cheek brushes against his, smooth on stubble for a moment, and then it's gone. He walks along the platform as if in a dream. Every fibre in me wants to shout and scream, stop, to run across to him and take him in my arms, to tell him I love you, you silly, silly man, I love you. But instead I stand still, heart cracking. Those little curls on the back of his head bouncing as he steps out of my life.

truth of his soul. 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There are times when a man needs to brave his reflection and face what he sees without fear. It takes a man to accept his mortality or be surprised by the presence of a tear. It was only an arrangement, a practical arrangement. I forgot the first commandment of the realist's handbook.

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It glistens and it sparkles in the moonlight.

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You feel stupid, you feel angry. 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

Babylon shall be destroyed through Dubwise music. From England to Japan, Jamaica and America. Burn them up, burn them with fire. 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

Come on now, clap your hands now. 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Liquid spirit, one rhythm, one spirit, one love. 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One love, one love, one love, one love, one love, one love, one love, one love.

your trouble? Thank you so much. Yeah. Well, thank you. The music of Nat King Cole is really is and was very important to me. It came into my life at a very early age. And in the absence of my father, the music really spoke to me like fatherly advice. Songs like Nature Boy and Pick Yourself Up and Dust Yourself Off.

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Yours truly, Greg McCord. 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Thank you so much.

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He walks along the platform as if in a dream. Every fiber in me wants to shout and scream, stop! To run across to him and take him in my arms. To tell him I love you. You silly, silly man, I love you. But instead I stand still, heart cracking. Those little curls on the back of his head bouncing as he steps out of my life.